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Keep the beast in my nature under ceaseless attack. I get no sleep. 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

0: einfach gute Musik. Radio Hannover, die Stimme der Stadt.
1: You self-destructed little girl, pick yourself up, don't blame the world. 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